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Off Channel 4.

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Smells. 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

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We have PD in rounds. Murphy's going to be staging. 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

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It's going to be an open field on fire. Update.

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2: 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Correction, we have Green County en route. 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

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Shuffled engine 13, tower 2, motor vehicle accident, South Jefferson Avenue, East Elm Street. 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

circled engine 13, Tower 2, showing green left to a motor vehicle accident, South Jefferson and eastbound for a vehicle versus motorcycle. Unknown injuries. Last one.

disabled units en route to the building fire at 2010 East Page Street, Town and Campus Apartments, Apartment C, Charles 26. Smoke is coming out of the breaker system. Sounded like things were popping. Optional 6.

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1: 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Ash Grove, go ahead. 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

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Cross Street, State Highway JJ. Canyon Road.

that for me, boys and command. 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

will call or respond to 644 North Olive Street, 644 North Olive Street in Marshfield. 6-year-old female has fallen. 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

for a 6-year-old female who has fallen and bleeding out of her nose near a crossroad. Is Julian standing by for EMS location?

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0: Grove, fire alarm at 307 Norton Maple Lane. 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
0: Republic is Republic Chief 1 still on scene at 571 North Lynette.
1: Negative, he cleared.
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They're requesting assistance for severe cabin chest pains. Option over.

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Call is going to be in the lobby. It's going to be for a fire alarm. 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
0: That's clear.

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Subject's feeling very weak and in pain. Option 03.

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Cross Street, State Highway 13 and Farm Road 145, optional 3.

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Probably multiple trips. 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

Hello, 573, showing you in that medical emergency, 5250 South Woodcliff Drive. 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Car Street is East Summit Ridge Drive and East Smoke Rice Lane, optional for

the Q officer minimum response. It is not included in the alert whether they are supposed to go to every call, but McNeil mentioned the alert is not your reporting party.

Attention Cottage and Dujon Gernot Plat 55641 West Brower Street for a fire in the driveway. Be advised, PD is en route for a disturbance at the same location. 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
1: 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Somebody struck Collar's tow truck and the other party is now requesting medical. 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

showing Springfield Engine 2 and Springfield Tower 2 en route to the injury motor vehicle accident at 1501 North Farmer Avenue. For vehicle versus tow truck, the vehicle is a black Chevy Trailblazer with its occupant requesting EMS. Officers just arrived on scene and advised the male is stable. All channels 1.

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Springfield Engine 5, Springfield Tower 2, injury motor vehicle accident for a vehicle versus pedestrian, northbound Glenstone, just south of I-44. That's the northbound side of Glenstone, just south of I-44. Your ops channel's Ops 1.

some Springfield Tower 2 and Engine 5 en route. Northbound Glenstone, I-44 just south of, that's northbound side of Glenstone, I-44 just south of. For a person in all black clothing who was struck by a vehicle, it's technically unknown injury at this point. Your optional is OPS 1.

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1: Law enforcement's in the area as well. They think it happened closer to the Express Mart. 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
1: I believe you guys can return to service. 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
0: That's clear. 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
1: I believe you guys can return to service. 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
0: That's clear. 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

So, squad one arrived. Roadway on all fours. Be up for investigation. 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

medical emergency repair grove at 218 East Willow Street, again 218 East Willow Street. 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Option 3.

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medical emergency. 218 East Willow Street, again 218 East Willow Street. Clear Sister's fallen and is needing lift assist. Cross streets are North Pima Circle and North Orchard Boulevard. 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
1: That's clear.

emergency for female with kidney issues and vomiting, 10762 West Farm Road 168. That's 10762 West Farm Road 168, across the Farm Road 61 and Farm Road 69, Oxford.

Springfield Letter 3, unconscious person, intersection at Grand Street and Alex Avenue. That's Grand Street and Alex Avenue. For a male laying between a rock wall and the sidewalk, the caller yelled toward them, trying to get a response, and did not get a response. Your off-channel's off-tour.

Thanks, Springfield Letter 3 and Round, intersection of Green Street and Alex Avenue. That's Green Street and Alex Avenue. For a mail lane between rock wall and the sidewalk, the caller tried to get a response out of them, did not get a response. Ops 4.

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1: You had any other calls on?
0: Negative, just the one caller.
1: That's clear. 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Unable to locate anything right now. 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
0: Clear.

Ebenezer, motor vehicle accident at State Highway 13 and State Highway O for a dark color sedan off the road. Ops 1.

0: Dispatch, Springfield Ladder 3.
1: Ladder 3, hold for traffic. Ebenezer, showing you en route to the motor vehicle accident at State Highway 13 and State Highway O. It's going to be for the black, dark color sedan off the road with flashers on, unknown injury. Southbound lanes just north of medical en route, unknown injury. Top one. Traffic.
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0: This is going to be non-injury. It's going to be a vehicle versus semi, however the semi left the scene.
1: Clear, non-injury. You said semi versus vehicle, semi took off.
0: That's correct.

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0: You contact City Utilities, let them know in front of our station 1 at 1675 North Missouri Boulevard, we had a transformer boil. It's not on fire or anything. We don't need a time and item for now.
1: So you said a transformer blew. Did you need a time and item?
0: Yes, the transformer blew. We do not need a time and item. There's no issue at this point. I'll ask further if there is.
1: They're notifying City Utilities.

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1: 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We're on generator backup for now.

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Brookline, Engine 1, Chile en route to the medical emergency at 4595 West Farm Road, 140 Orchard Hills Elementary School. It's going to be cross streets of Miller and Red. They have a adult teacher experiencing chest pains, lightheaded, currently in the nurse's office at the main entrance, Ops 4.

Consult Tower 2 medical emergency at 1423 North Jefferson Avenue. It's going to be for an unconscious male on the north side of the hospital. Ops 3.

0: 3 North Jefferson Avenue, Cox North. It's going to be for an unconscious male on the north side of the hospital. Employee is unable to get to him. There is an aggressive dog. Correction, they have now got him up and moving. Fire response needed.
1: Dispatch from Springfield Tower 2. Should I copy no fire response needed?
0: Correct. EMS responding, or EMS is responding. Where do you need it? Male is awake.
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0: 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Caller seeing this from the road, heavy smoke coming from building, Ops 5.
1: Dispatch for Group 22.

0: Springfield, did you have traffic?
1: 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Return Battalion 1 and add me to that incident.
0: Clear, returning Battalion 1 to service. Battalion 2, showing you en route to the building fire, 1825 East Republic Road, Hawthorne Suites. Op 5.

0: Runoff from both units in Battlefield Engine 4 en route to the building fire at 1825 East Republic Road for Hawthorne Suites. Caller advising heavy smoke coming from building. Seeing this from road. Ops 5.
1: Battlefield Battalion 2 showing you en route to the building fire at 1825 East Republic Road, Hawthorne Suites, cross streets of Boulder and Charleston. Caller seeing heavy smoke coming from the building. Ops 5.
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0: Bill Matter 8, building fire at 1825 East Republic Road for Hawthorne Suites. SFD already on scene, Ops 5.
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Engine 7's arrived, multi-story hospital complex. Nothing showing from the north and east sides. Engine 7 will have mercy command. We'll be at the east entrance waiting on security.

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0: 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Can you notify security? 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
3: 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It's going to be for a general smoke detector.

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Op 5.

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1: Engine 4 is around. Crew 2.
2: Ebenezer, calling you en route to the auto fire. Ebenezer, showing you en route to the auto fire at the approximate location of 8765 North State Highway 13. Phase 2 is showing the southbound lanes. It's going to be south of Cattle Lane, south of Farm Road 44. Showing for a truck, hay bale, and now possibly causing a grass fire. Ops 5.

0: I'm going to bring a water tender.
1: Copy. Tender 4 will be en route also.
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3: Ebenezer en route to the auto fire. Additional caller advising grass is separate from the auto fire. Grass fire is at Farm Road 44, State Highway 13. Off 5. They're advising of a separate small grass fire at Farm Road 44 and State Highway 13. Your truck is at State Highway 13 north of that.
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3: 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Highway 13 Command.

0: Grove on the west side. My first truck needs to go north. We have several fires going north of 44 on the west side. Multiple fires about to get in the hay bales on the side of the road. I'll need my first truck to handle that. I did not see the truck on fire.
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0: If we have another brush truck, we could get that en route also.
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0: Affirmative, brush 2, and I will be switching over to Ops 5.

0: 679, you'll have to spin around. There's some bales that are about to catch on fire. I'm going to try to evaluate and see which one of these we need to hit first, but I think this one on the north is probably going to be our first one. We'll just start heading south. Affirmative. You start hitting the very north part of this fire and just work your way south.
1: We're flipping around now.
0: Looks like it is stopping at the tree line. 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
0: That's clear.

0: Chief 1 with Rush 2. If you'll meet me on the south fire, I think we can keep it from getting in there.
1: Copy. Fishing pull out.

0: 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It's going to be the Mercy Clinic for an unconscious female in her vehicle, a white SUV up for.
1: There's more important. This is running real slow up here. So if what you see is more important than this, we can handle it.
2: Yeah, I'll continue with you.
3: And 679.
1: Command.
3: The fire north of Catalina is under control. The hay bales are not in danger. We're working south of Catalina.
1: So I'm jumping with brush 2, and we're going to start just making our way to the south.
3: Brush 1, if you want to come to Cattle Lane, I'll jump in with you.
0: Copy.
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0: Clear, Republic Rescue 1, back in service, Republic Engine 1, showing you en route to the medical emergency at 332 South Main Street. It's going to be at the Mercy Clinic, crossroads of Broad and Brooks. It's for an unconscious female in a white Buick parked in a handicapped parking spot, SUV, medical en route, Ops 4.

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1: Show Engine 1, I'll see you. We'll have main command. Yeah, I'll score.
0: You're on scene, I'm sure.

0: I've got me and another volunteer in Route Station 5. Do you guys need any additional resources or district coverage?
1: Yeah, coverage. Yeah, we're about to get this knocked out.

0: 20. Hey, when you guys get done, can you have somebody top brush to water off and then see if you can find the correct garage door opener?
1: Copy. We pretty much have the north side. 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

0: I'm going to clear. 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

Springfield Battalion 1, Engine 4, Engine 5, Engine 13, Ladder 3, Tower 2. House fire at 625 West Lynn Street for oven on fire. Cop 6,

Showing all Springfield units en route except for ladder 3 to the house fire 625 West Lynn Street for cross streets of Concord and Main. Oven was on fire. RP has evacuated op 6. Ladder 3 showing en route to the house fire 625 West Lynn Street, op 6.

Springfield Tower 2's arrived to a two-story balloon wood frame construction, residential construction. Nothing showing from the Alpha, Bravo, or Delta side. Springfield Tower 2 will have LIN command, will be in investigative mode.

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1: The engine 13 and have you assist with investigation. This appears to be contained to the oven, no spread into the building. All of the units, with the exception of Tower 2 and Engine 13, can return.
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1: Showing Willard Brush Truck 2 responding to the medical emergency at 3299 North Dickerson Avenue, cross streets of Fair and Smith. 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

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RP seats, her cameras are live. She can see smoke inside of her house. 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Cameras are outdoors. She can see smoke coming from the outside of the house.

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2: 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EMS is requesting PD, Greene County en route, Mercy is staging. 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
3: 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We will be staging also.
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1: 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Op 6.
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1: 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Battlefield Engine 4, Battlefield Battalion 2, showing en route to the house fire at 210 Martha Street, cross street of Ruth, Op 6.
3: Battalion 11, there is an earth contact home just past 198. We're going to walk it

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0: 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One was coming from the other side of Willard, another one coming from Double E and T.
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Seymour Fire Vehicle Fire, 445 North Francis Street, again 445 North Francis Street in Seymour. Chevy Cobalt that's on fire in front of a three-car garage, approximately 6 feet away from the garage. Flames are showing. Unknown how much fuel is in the vehicle. Time to 1201.

0: in front of 3025 East Sunshine Street, Hollywood Nails. 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

Up to the fire outside at 3025 East Sunshine Street for Hollywood Nails. Caller advised that it was a dumpster on fire. They do believe they have gotten the fire out now. Ops 5.

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0: arriving on scene, car 51's got a partially involved fire in the engine compartment of the vehicle. I'll have Francis come in now for fire 10.
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2: 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Same old lieutenant 1 will be assuming command.
1: 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Lieutenant 1 was command at 1211.

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0: complaint of chest pain. Feels like her heart is pounding and radiating through her back. It started last night. Has been progressively getting worse. Has history of hypertension. Current vital signs are blood pressure is 170 over 96, 170 over 96. Heart rate's 102, 102. SpO2 is 98% of room air. Requesting to go to Cox South. You requesting further?
1: Negative. We'll see you in 2 to 3 minutes.
0: Copy. Thanks.

heavy zero fire outside 990 East Quandary Lane, 990 East Quandary Lane. Fire outside by the neighbor's fence line, ops 5.

70s, you're showing it around. They're outside 990 East Laundry Lane, Cross Street of North Farm Road 159, Matt Page, G. George 20, fire out by the fence line on Office 5.

0: Which one's in route 22?
1: Saying that to medical call 214 North Buffalo Street, again 214 North Buffalo Street in Marshfield for a 31-year-old male who cut his wrist trying to process chickens, believing his unattended wake but feeling faint. A tourniquet has been applied. Nearest cross street to Senior Drive. 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
0: We'll be on scene. We'll have, we'll call this 159 command.
1: On scene with 159 command.
2: Two-hundred's on scene with 159 command. It appears to be out back where that fire we had this last winter was, so I'm going to try to make my way back there, but it's in that area. I'll probably have to go through the farmhouse. One brush truck may want to go to the drive that's just to the south of the farm. It's a long drive in the new house. Make your way back to the back there.

0: 200.
1: Do you want me to leave my tender on the road and walk up with you, or do you want me to go in with the tender? 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
0: 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I see them brush hogging back there.
1: That's clear. 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
0: I'm not sure, but take that long new driveway. I'm going to go through the farm. You go down the long new driveway. I'm going to be switching to Ops 5. Command is switching to Ops 5.
1: That's clear. Tender 4 is arriving on scene. Switching to Ops 5.

Stratford Brush Track 81, Hood Up Emergency 8867, Eastbound Road 56, TD867, Eastbound Road 56. Request from law enforcement for female evaluation for possible controlled substance use. Ops 3.

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1: Clear Stratford, engine 81 en route to the medical emergency at 867 East Farm Road 56, 8867 East Farm Road 56, cross of North Prairie View Lane and North Farm Road 239, map page F Frank 29. Female at this location has possibly been using controlled substances. PD is requesting evaluation for female. Medical is en route. It'll be Ops Channel 3.

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1: It'll be through the field. If you're familiar with that house that we fought during the wintertime, it's going to be that same driveway. It's located at that house currently.

0: 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There is a gate open back next to the other property.
1: Push one from command.
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1: That's clear. I'm going to have you, if you see my truck, pull right to my truck, and we're going to hit the fire that's next to the house first.

41, tanker 43, lawnmower set grass. 493 State Highway P, Paul. 493 State Highway P, Paul. Cross streets, North Public Avenue, South Finch Avenue.

0: respond.
1: Morning. 493 State Highway, Peepaw. Fire. It's out in the field. No structures close by.

0: potential in any units responding to 493 State Highway P, Paul, for vehicle fire driveway to get to the house.
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1: Could you assign us an ops channel?
0: 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Polk County advised they'd be on tower 1.
1: 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Ops 1?
0: I apologize, ops 5.
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0: Rushmore, if you just pull in by my truck there, she's really concerned about her chicken coop that's straight to the west of my truck. We'll hit that side.
1: Rushmore's behind us also.
0: Last traffic.
1: Morrisville is right behind us.
0: Sorry, I tried to get him on my mobile, but I couldn't.

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0: QTR Lincoln 13 responded to 211 Center Road for Lux Assist. We'll be responding

Willis Station 1, Station 2, motor vehicle accident and no injuries, US Highway 160 and State Highway 123. Be a dark blue or black vehicle left the roadway into the golf course. We have Black GMC Acadia, Ops 1.

Truck 1, turning around, motor vehicle accident, his confirmed injury of back pain. U.S. Highway 160, State Highway 123 for a vehicle, left the roadway into the golf course, option 1.

accident with confirmed injuries, U.S. Highway 160, State Highway 123, Sequel Left Roadway into the golf course via black sedan, one patient with back injury.

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0: Approximately an 8-minute ETA. Do you have any patient info for us?
1: Yes, sir. Today you are responding to a single vehicle in VA. I've got a 5'8", 58-year-old female who's stable at this time. Current vitals, blood pressure 134 over 95. Heart rate 117. 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

0: 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I'm going to send through.
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1: 160 Command.
0: Yes, sir. You can show command terminated. 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

Blast Republic, medical emergency, I-44 and Stanway in Nora, female occupant of a vehicle slumped over, you know, I was 4.

0: West Republic 3 is in here.
1: West Republic 3?
0: Is this east or westbound?
1: Eastbound, just west of him, Nora.
0: That's clear, I'm in route.
1: That's clear. Sure, West Republic in route. We'll be at the mile marker 67 eastbound. 67 eastbound. Red SUV is partially blocking one of the lanes. The driver is slumped over. Door is open. Highway patrol just arrived or received info that it's actually at the 66.6 mile marker. Be on score.
0: That's clear. Advise if it, we're not needed any more.

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1: Western Polar Freighter.
0: What was the corrected mile marker on this incident?
1: 66/6 eastbound.

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0: Western Public, you can cancel. Highway Patrol's made contact. They just ran out of fuel. 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
1: That's clear. I just talked to the trooper.

4, showing you en route, medical emergency, 1347 east of Bell Cove, cross street at South Kickapoo Avenue, trouble breathing and confusion, Cox en route, Ops 4.

41. Outside fire, State Highway P is in Paul and Wise Hill Road, State Highway P and Wise Hill Road.

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0: 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State Highway P and Wise Hill Road, RP advised possibly at 1251 or 1230, unable to provide better.

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1: Wrong thing, I'll get you a confirmed address in a minute. I have a smoldering pile. I'll be out for investigation. You can return everyone else. G42 can continue at his discretion.
0: First 41, let's clear. Attention units responding to P and Wise Hill Road. You may discontinue. Units already not on scene at P and Wise Hill. You can discontinue. Break Christian County to G42. Were you direct on Brush 41's traffic?
2: G42 copies. I'm going to continue it because of the burn van.
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1: Emergency near drowning, 2655 North Glenstone, Motel 6, a 9-month-old patient up street.

Springfield Engine 4, Shannon Union Route 2655 North Glenstone. 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

0: Yes, ma'am. 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
0: Go ahead.
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3: 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There's no emergency on Chief Lane.
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1: 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We'll take it for you, sir.
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0: 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We'll have a 3 on your arrival. If you'll come up in position at this inside lane to block traffic.
1: 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Secure inside lane, block traffic.

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Sanford 281 and Shepherdton Gen 83, unknown injury motor vehicle accident, mile marker 86, eastbound I-44, for a single vehicle into the ditch with an additional party reporting a gray SUV versus a gray van, Ops 1.

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2: Shepherd Engine 81 en route to an unknown injury motor vehicle accident. Mile marker 86 eastbound I-44. It's going to be a single vehicle into the guardrails. Ops 1.
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0: Can you get direction and travel on this? I'm sorry, I missed that part of the comment.
1: It's going to be the eastbound side, but it'll be facing westbound in the median.

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El Puente. 1821 South 19th Street. 1821 South 19th Street. Cross Street Retail and Marlow Lane.

1891 John Cena. We've got a two-vehicle MVA in the center median. We'll be out checking for patient care. We'll have I-44 command.

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0: We're going to return to service. 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

Springfield. What have you got to for Springfield and Jenny and Lattery, Fort and Cherokee for a broken bone, car versus pedestrian, ops 2.

sprinkled into Lake Chungan right off the fire outside Kansas and Broadmoor. It's for some vegetation on fire just south of here, close to some privacy fencing. It sounds like PD is on scene attempting to put it out. Ops at 5.

0: Marshall Fire, pager test. This is a pager test for the Marshall Fire Department on 923-2026. Again, pager test for the Marshall Fire Department, 923-26. And a pager test at 18-4.
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0: We've had a hot foot at the station, reporting gas odor in a house at 2629 West College. 2629 West College. Can you start us a call there, please?
1: There, 2629 West College Street. I'll show you en route. You can have op 6.
0: Understood, op 6. Thank you. Can you also send CU as well?
1: I'll turn it.